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1: Big Band, 60 minuti di suoni tecno-elettronici selezionati e mixati da Andrea Guccini e raccontati da me, Ilaria Guccini, sia in italiano che in inglese. Andiamo velocemente avanti. Big Band, la differenza del suono elettronico. Big Band, 60 minutes of techno-electronic sound selected and mixed by Andrea Guccini and told by me, Ilaria Guccini, both in Italian and English. We go fast forward. 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

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But she never lost her head, even when she was giving head. She says, hey babe, take a walk on the wild side. Hey honey, take a walk on the wild side. And the

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Everybody had to pay and pay. A hustle here and a hustle there. New York City is the place where they said, hey babe, take a walk on the wild side. I said, hey Joe, take a walk on the wild side.

been away. Thought you was James Dean for a day. Then I guess you had to crash. Valium would've helped that bash. You said, hey babe, take a walk on the wild side.

I believe there is one true God, and Jesus Christ is his holy Son, that he is the living Word, and that by him and through him all things were made. I believe he was conceived by the Holy Spirit and born of the Virgin Mary. He lived a sinless life, healed the sick, gave sight to the blind, and brought the dead back to life. I believe in the cross, that Jesus, God's sacrificial lamb, shedding his blood, was crucified as an atonement for the sins of all the world. And whoever believes in him will not perish, but have everlasting life. I believe in the resurrection, that on the third day he rose from the tomb, conquering death, hell, and the grave. And today he sits at the right hand of the Father, and that because he lives, we shall live also. I believe in the church, a harbor for souls where God is glorified, saints are edified, grace is multiplied, and mercy is magnified. I believe in the Holy Spirit, who lives within all who are saved by grace through faith. He is our comforter, our friend, and our guide. I believe that one day Jesus will come again to claim his own and prove once and for all that he is the King of Kings and Lord of Lords.

I never take anything for granted. Only a fool maybe takes things for granted. Just because it's here today, it can be gone tomorrow. And that's one thing that you'll never in your life ever have to worry about me. If I'll ever change towards you, because baby, I love you. Girl, I love you. Just the way you are.

Listen to my heartbeat. Listen to my heartbeat. Listen to my heartbeat. Listen to my heartbeat.